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Nashville's home for hip-hop and R&B, man. Gunna, Burna Boy, WGFT is on the way. Let's do this. Here's Beyonce.

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So in Cardi's new video, she has a fan that's fanning out a gold bikini. A lot of people are saying that's like a dig at Latto, saying she's fanned out. I thought it was reaching. I don't know. You tell me. This is glowing dim and

0: 10. 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
1: 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Belly Gang's up next. Shout out to Tyler. It's Ashley Tui's on air. This is her new single. It's called Is It Love?

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It's Ariel right here on 101.1 The Beat. 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
1: 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Tuesday morning playlist. Hey, GT has extended or at least added some more days to his Las Vegas residency. We'll talk more about

101.1 The Beat, Nashville's home for hip-hop and R&B. All right, let's keep this music going for our Tuesday morning. Future, Kehlani, both headed in your direction. And a chance to win your way to this year's iHeartRadio Music Festival. We'll talk more about that straight ahead. In the meantime, let's get into Leon Thomas.

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0: to 200. 200, you still have time, okay? So this is actually a good opportunity for you because I continue to get winners in Nashville. So let's get it, okay? Show them how it's done. Your next chance to win will happen at the top of the 1 o'clock hour. On the way, music from Chris Brown. Let's do To the Moon and Zeddy Will with YK Niece. There it is, right here on 101.1 The Beat. Come on, new month. 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
1: Fox 17 meteorologist Greg Popas, our forecast a lot like yesterday, starting off in the 70s and aiming for the upper 90s later on this afternoon. With the heat and humidity combined together, the feels-like temperatures will be up near 103 to 105 under a mainly sunny sky.
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We take it into the moon with this new month. September 1st is here. Can you believe it? It's September. It's crazy. I feel like the summer flew. It is Jeannie Dion, 101.1 The Beat. Kehlani says she's feeling

Never left with a beautiful post on Instagram. You know she comes through with the photos and the music to go with it. The Kehlani World Tour is on and is happening in Nashville just 7 days away on September 8th. Will you be going to see our girl? I heard it's amazing. And it is Danny D on 101.1 The Beat, Nashville's home, the hip-hop and R&B. We're just getting started in this 9 o'clock hour. We go 5 hours long, so make sure you're listening, okay? Catch a vibe and all that as we get the workday started. Leon Thomas is coming up after Future.

101.1 The Beat, Nashville's home for hip-hop and R&B. Humbini D in your midday. We go 5 hours long. Coming up next, music on the way, Beyonce, Morning Dew Dunk. She's got the countdown going on for her birthday. September is here. And any of you who are celebrating, you know, life is to be celebrated. So you

chances to win a trip to our iHeartRadio Music Festival in Vegas. And in that noon hour, I will give away more tickets for the National Museum of African American Music. So make sure you're listening, okay? I got you on this first day of September on 101.1 The Beat.

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16: You stepped out for your morning jog, except it's not your usual morning jog. 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You lost track of how far you've run, somewhere just past the city limits. You can't stop. You have to find out what happens next. Then it's over. The universe seems bigger. You feel different. You feel like you have no idea where you are. Audible. Stories that speak to you.

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2: 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I can't stand Top Dog. Every time I turn on the radio, I hear, now he's on TV. 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He on the sides of buses. 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He's

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Hoverfly on that R&B tour, right? Coming with the fits. If you went to the show in Nashville, then you already know. Or if you travel too. It is Jeannie D in your midday going 5 hours on 101.1 The Beat. Rolling right into that 10 o'clock hour. We got music from Young Miami on the way. Spin that, Tyler and Ye with Lauryn Hill. Sometimes

0: out of his three shows because it was everything. But now is your chance. 101.1 The Beat wants you to see Jay-Z 30 at SoFi Stadium in LA. 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You definitely want to get on this. Jay-Z, 30, let's get it. 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
21: Fox 17 meteorologist Greg Popas, our forecast a lot like yesterday, starting off in the 70s and aiming for the upper 90s later on this afternoon. With the heat and humidity combined together, the feels like temperatures will be up near 103 to 105 under a mainly sunny sky.
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28: 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The sound of the culture. Hip hop. Hey. Right here. 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

0: next, music from Isaiah Rashad, saying Trip. Let's do Leon Thomas and Capella Gray. Also rolling right into that 11 o'clock hour. It's officially September, my season, Virgo season. So we're celebrating those birthdays around the top of the hour. And at the bottom, the Culture Catch-Up Entertainment Report. And, of course, there is some news with the Tupac murder trial. So we'll get into that and more. Make sure you hang tight for that 11 o'clock hour right here on 101.1 The Beat.
1: Hey, it's Steve Harvey, y'all. Here's what happened on the Steve Harvey Morning Show. Little Miss Messy, the fiancé's best friend, who is a woman, purposely laughed out loud like everything my best friend said was the funny thing I've ever heard.
2: Like how?
1: You know, I think it's going to rain tomorrow. Rain? Rain rhyme with pain. Oh, it's going to be a pain rain tomorrow. He's so crazy, girl. He's crazy. He said it's going to rain. It's going to rain. Oh, it's going to rain tomorrow.
2: Yes.
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15: You know who I can't stand? 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I turned on the TV. I seen a commercial on my TV. 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He's everywhere. Now he's sponsoring stuff. 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

0: hours every time. I am Benny D in your midday going 5 hours long. And 101.1 The Beat, Nashville's home, the hip-hop and R&B. Tyler's coming up next. Is It Love? Chris Brown and Latto with Glorilla. Also, looks like the girlies are back with the collab. Sexy Red and Glorilla are together. You got to check out that post on Instagram, okay? Some people are saying that they should have dropped it in the summer, but you can let me know your thoughts on that. Right now, we're getting into these Virgo season birthdays, my season. So if you're celebrating a birthday today, September 1st, you can definitely hit us up. Leave us your message on the talkback mic right next to the play button on the iHeartRadio app for your shout-outs. Life is to be celebrated, and one of the ultimate Virgo's birthday is today. Happy, happy birthday to the one and only Zendaya. Yes, and she's hitting the milestone, the big 30 today. That is the last of the millennials, right? I think that's the youngest millennial, 1996. So happy birthday to her. Happy, happy 30th to Zendaya. So again, if you're celebrating, make sure you hit us for those shout-outs on the talkback mic right next to the play button on the iHeartRadio app. It's 101.1 The Beat.
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20: Fox 17 meteorologist Greg Pope has our forecast a lot like yesterday, starting off in the 70s and aiming for the upper 90s later on this afternoon. With the heat and humidity combined together, the feels-like temperatures will be up near 103 to 105 under a mainly sunny sky.
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0: 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I'm Danny D, and your midday going 5 hours long with the Culture Catch-Up Entertainment Report coming up next in about 8 minutes.
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0: Let's get into it. And of course, I'm talking about the Culture Ketchup Entertainment Report. I am Benny D on 101.1 The Beat. First up next, music on the way, T.I. and Summer Walker and Won't. Let's do Chris Brown and Tim's. And yesterday's big news was that 30 years after the murder of Tupac Shakur, there's finally a guilty verdict. Dwayne Keith D. Davis was found guilty in a Las Vegas courtroom for orchestrating Tupac's 1996 killing. 30 years later, he could face life in prison when he is sentenced. So, of course, we'll keep you posted with that. Lionel Richie is also taking a pause after a health scare during his St. Louis show. Richie reportedly struggled to stay on his feet and was hospitalized for tests, with early indications pointing to mild dehydration. His Chicago and Columbus shows have been postponed while he rests and recovers. Fans are flooding social media with well wishes, of course. I always hear a lot with artists, you know, struggling with dehydration. So definitely, you know, got to take care of themselves. And we do as well. You got to rest. You got to do what you got to do for yourself. And Cardi B is bringing a little Barty flavor to Chipotle. She accidentally spilled the beans, or should we say some chips, right? So on the chain's new chili lime chips, before the official announcement, the chips launched on Monday for rewards members and hit menus nationwide Friday. Apparently, Cardi couldn't keep the crunch under wraps. So that is your Culture Ketchup Entertainment Report. You can always check more on the website, 1011thebeat.com.
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I'm Danny D in your midday, going 5 hours on. 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If you're at work, stand up, walk, take a rest, get a bite to eat, okay? Gotta take care of ourselves. And coming up in that noon hour, I do have more tickets to give away for the National Museum of African American Music.

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I'm Beanie B in your midday going 5 hours long. 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

101.1 The Beat, Nashville's home for hip-hop and R&B. I'm DDP. In your midday, we are going 5 hours long. Coming up next, music on the way, Chris Brown, Obvious. Let's do Kendrick Lamar and SZA and Beyonce's Morning Dew Dunk. And right now, I've got your tickets for the National Museum of African American Music. Always a good time celebrating all the genres from hip-hop and R&B, jazz, blues, and so much more. We are the culture and the heart, downtown Nashville. You just got to go, okay? If you've been already or if you haven't, I got you. Just leave me a

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2: Tony Romo has pled no contest to OWI charges. In a statement, he admitted about an alcohol dependence after a number of back surgeries. He says he hopes to come back to CBS soon. Despite his arrest for operating a vehicle while intoxicated over the weekend, Colts GM Chris Ballard says Keenan Allen will be in their lineup for Week 1 against the Ravens. I'm Frank Gehry.
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you've won the tickets for the National Museum of African American Music, don't worry, I got you, okay? 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Because I see your messages. I got you, but continue leaving them. I'm looking for a new winner today. Good luck.

Midday vibes. We made it to September 1st. Thank God for that. I'm Danny D on 101.1 The Beat, Nashville's home. The hip-hop and R&B future's coming up next. California Girls, Mariah the Scientist, and Big Sean, because we got to bounce back. Always. Life happens, but we always go make it through, okay? We got to believe that. And I want to say congratulations right now to Lucinda D. Lucinda D. I got your message on the TalkBack Mic on iHeartRadio app. You are going. She said, my family and I would like to go to the museum, and you've got the tickets, okay? Make sure you check your email. Our promotions department will get to you, okay? And I will give away another pair tomorrow, just around the same time. 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
2: 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It's Zach Bug from 101 The Beat. 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

trip to our iHeartRadio Music Festival in Las Vegas. Your next chance is happening at the top of the 5 o'clock hour with Dola White. So make sure you're listening. I'm Danny D in your midday going 5 hours on the 101.1 The Beat, Nashville's home, the hip-hop.

On the beat, Nashville's home hip hop and R&B is Danny G in your midday, going 5 hours long. If you didn't know, iHeartRadio Music Festival is happening next month, September 18th and 19th in Las Vegas. Cardi B's performing, Snoop Dogg, and we've just added Ciara to the lineup. You've got to get there, okay? We're going to throw in $1,000 and fly you and a friend out. And this is the last week to win. So your next chance is with Dolewhite at the top of the 5 o'clock hour. Don't say I never told you anything. I know.

as they continue to kill it on tour. It is Diddy D in your midday, 4 and 5 hours long. 101.1 The Beat, Nashville's home for hip-hop and R&B. Key Glock coming up next, Face Down. Let's do Tyla and Tims, and let's get into the motivational midday wrap-up. It is the first day of September. I love a clean slate, a fresh start to get it right. If you didn't get to those goals last month, well, here we are at a new one, okay? You got this. Saw this post that's been roaming around social media. Someone asked, she said, y'all think 35 is too late to consider changing careers completely? And Miss Rachel, the one we all love, and of course the babies, she said, I had the idea for Miss Rachel around 36 years old. Let that sink in. Look at all the success that Miss Rachel is having right now, as

anything, okay? Listen, it's all about mindset. It's all about believing in yourself. You got this today and always. It's never too late. So start that thing that you've been wanting to do, okay? Give me a follow on Instagram, Danny D on air, D-A-N-I-D on air. I follow back and we're at 101 The Beat, Nashville.

Yeah, double checking on you. 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You know that you make your own mind up. 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

September 1st is here. It's my birthday month, too. So excited about that. Shout out to all my fellow Virgos out there. It is DDD on 101.1 The Beat, Nashville's home for hip-hop and R&B. Hope you have a great rest of your day. Dola White will take it from here. And as always, love you.

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0: Nashville sound for hip-hop and R&B is one I want one to beat. I'm Naomi Dolowai, just getting started on your Tuesday afternoon. We'll crush out in a few, so if you're having a bad day, work problems, money problems, relationship problems, kid problems, you can curse out your boss, baby mama, baby daddy, your kids, significant other, whatever it is, start hitting me up right now to crash out, 615-737-1011, or tap that red mic on your iHeartRadio app, crash out with me. Want to remind you, Friday, we're doing the opposite of crashing out. It's a three-day weekend. And we celebrating. We starting a party. We starting the weekend live on your radio from Muggalo 10 to Jar 10, 1910 Belcourt Ave. Of course, my live broadcast kicks off at 3, but those specials, they start at 1 with $10 tender baskets, $10 spinach dip, $10 chicken sandwich and fries, $10 fried rice, and $20 hookah, plus $5 repo 1 to 4, $6 repo 4 to 6, $7 repo 6 to 8. I'll see you Friday. Three-day weekend, too, so get there early. We always super lit on three-day weekends at Bungalow 10 and Jar 10 for happy hour. So I'll see you there. 1910 Belcourt Ave. Friday. Looking forward to it. Right now, though, let's crash out. Having a bad day? Get that up, Bobby Chess. Call me. 615-737-1011. 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We'll kick things off with Chris Brown and Bryson Tiller. It Depends is up next. It's 1011 to beat.
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Got Leon Thomas Mudd on the way up to Classic Drake and Weezy, the motto.

maybe the White Man of Black Trivia for your chance to check out Lil Wayne live at the Bridgestone Arena September 25th. Definitely stay locked in for that. Got the Who Cares Hip Hop Report coming up straight ahead. Tupac, after 30 years, finally got justice in his murder. We'll talk about that. Plus, I'll tell you the strangest thing or the dumbest thing that came out of the Keefe D. Tupac murder trial. We'll talk about that in a few. Plus, Khaled, I'm on one, is on the way to brand new futures. California girls, I want to.

0: I'm Naomi Dolloway. Coming up around 3:30, we're going to play round one and beat the white man of black trivia for Lil Wayne tickets. So definitely stay locked in for that. But right now, let's do a Who Cares About report. 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Dwayne KVD Davis has officially been convicted of the 1996 murder of Tupac Shakur. Now, this is a lot if you're around my age, because you remember back in 96, it didn't even feel like they was trying to find... They didn't even feel like they was trying to find out who murdered Pac. It felt like they didn't care. Davis had admitted his involvement years ago in like 08 during a protected police interview, but prosecutors could not use those statements against him, which kind of blows my mind. That's odd. This is where it got really dumb for KVD. The reason he was arrested and convicted was because he went and started doing interviews, writing books, and being public about, very public, about he was there. He was in the car with the people that murdered Pac, and that's how he got caught. Which is wild. This might go down as the biggest example of self-snitching in the history of... I mean, the man was free for 30 years and then started self-snitching on himself. And I'm glad he did, because Tupac deserved justice. But had he not done that, I don't even know that prosecutors would have cared enough to try him. Full story up on the website, 1011thebeat.com. We'll play around Wanna Be the White Man of Black Trivia for Lil Wayne tickets next. 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
1: No, we walk around the world stepping out, giving a damn by where our feet land at. Yeah. Get y'all mushed, smushed. Yeah, 21. The biggest.

The White Man of Black Trivia for Lil Wayne tickets. If you want these Wheezy tickets, chance wins coming up, like I said, about 6 minutes. Plus, Dave and Tim's Rain Dance is on the way of the brand new Ye and Lauryn Hill. I can't wait. 21 want to be.

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1: 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These Lil Wayne tickets are yours. And you can beat the white man of black trivia. You want these Weezy tickets? Hit me up.

on time is Mutz. 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This is 101.1 The Beat. I'm Naomi Dolla White. Quick reminder, follow us on IG at 101.1 The Beat Nashville. Of course, every Wednesday. Tomorrow is Wednesday, by the way. We have your chance to win tickets to some of the best events in the city, but you won't know about it and you can't win if you don't follow us. So do the right thing. Do the smart thing. Be a winner. Follow us at 101.1 The Beat Nashville, all right? I am Naomi Dolla White. I've got requests out of the way for Chris Brown, Obvious Plus, brand new music.

here for more Lil Wayne tickets. You want to see Weezy live September 25th? The Bridgestone Arena, I got your chance to win. Coming up, like I said, around 4:30. On the way in a few, got a Who Cares About report. There's another man who's gone viral now.

0: I am Naomi Dolaway. Coming up around 4:30, we're going to play round two of Beat the White Man of Black Trivia for Lil Wayne. Tickets to definitely stay locked in for that. Right now, let's do a Who Cares Hip Hop Report. 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There's a second man now going viral for allegedly pretending to be an NFL player. His name is, and I hope I'm pronouncing this right, Urez Agee the fourth. He reportedly posed as a member of the Dallas Cowboys, even wearing team gear and signing autographs for kids. Social media users started digging into him after another fake NFL player, obviously Dejon Love, I believe, hopefully I'm saying his name right, was exposed just days earlier. He's facing heavy backlash online as people question how long he's been pretending to be a pro football player. However, it doesn't look like he stole millions of dollars from a lot of different women yet. Anyway, we'll keep you posted on how bad this gets. What's happening? As Joe Major said recently, all summer long, y'all been singing about scammers. Here they are. Full story up on the website, 1011thebeat.com. We'll play round two and Beat the White Man of Black Trivia up next. Got Lil Wayne tickets. Stay locked in for that. Plus, Tyler Is in Love's up next. It's 1011thebeat.
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Let's do this. Caller number 10, 615-737-1011. These Lil Wayne tickets are yours if you can beat the white man of black trivia. Speaking of Lil Wayne, here's some classic Weezy. It's Love Me on 101.

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0: right. Go. Just getting started inside of Tuesday's 5 o'clock drive on Nashville Town for Bobby and R&B. 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I am Naomi Dolewhite. 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Kickoff of Labor Day weekend is going to be crazy. Bungalow 10 and Jar 10. 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I'll see you Friday. It's going to be crazy. I'm telling you, get there early. 3-day weekend is always crazy at happy hour, so I'll see you Friday. Bungalow 10 to Jar 10, 1910 Belcourt Ave. More 5 o'clock job up next. 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

Coming up in a few, we'll bring Joe Major in for whatever the hell this is with Joe Major on a Timeline Tuesday. Let you know what's happening on them timelines. 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

out. 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I'm Naomi Dolla White. 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Got J. Cole, Nobody's Perfect on the way up to David Timms' Rain Dance. 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

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Got Chris Brown, Obvious, on the way after brand new music from Black, All That Matters, on Nashville's home for hip-hop and R&B.

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Make sure you follow me everywhere at DoloWhite101, D-O-L-E-W-I-T-E 101. That's it. I'm done. What a word to my brother Scoob. Shut the hell up. That's just what I'm finna do. Feather Scoob, Feather, my brother. Stop sarcoidosis. I'm gone. Here's Mariah the Scientist. I want to know what I want to be. Sometimes.